0: en TikTok, Facebook,
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2: 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Till the day that I die. 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

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I'm doing things they ain't seen before. Fans ain't dumb, but extremists are. I'm a demon lord. Fall off what? I ain't seen the horse. Called your bluff, better cite the source. Fame yeah. ain't something that I need no more. 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I said what I said. I'd rather be famous instead.